0: Enjoy this trip. Enjoy this trip. And it is a trip.
1: Countdown is progressing.
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I like to do the dangling conversation for you. This is the song that is about our favorite amongst all the songs, and it took us the longest time to record in the studio, and it took Paul the longest time of all the songs to write. It's the dangling conversation.

Wouldn't you like to have fun, fun, fun? How's about a few laughs, laughs? I could show you a good time. Let me show you a

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And before dying, I want to share these poems of my soul. My poems are soft green. My poems are also flaming crimson. My poems are like a wounded fawn seeking refuge in the forest. The last verse says, Con los pobres de la tierra. With the poor people of this earth, I want to share my fate. The streams of the mountains

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Finally doing something I've dreamed of for years. 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

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His real name was Jackson Taylor, but I called him Applejack. Now old Applejack was loved by everyone he ever knew. And Applejack picked apples, but he picked the banjo too.

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Are y'all having a good time so far? I hope this show is a representation of you never need to choose who you want to be. And you don't need to fit into any boundaries or into any boxes. You can be anything and everything that you've ever wanted to be all at the same time. Everything that contradicts itself can coexist in harmony, and I believe that. And sometimes you may look ridiculous, like you're wearing some sort of, I don't know, 30-33 workout attire and a fucking cowboy hat. But you know what? That's how I feel today. I feel like I'd like to time travel into the future where we all have a little bit more understanding, but we never will. We'll never quite understand. It's all evolving right in front of all of us. We're evolving in front of ourselves. Some days even I'm surprised by the shit that I do. But that's what makes each of us so individual. And so this song is called High.

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His hair was long and flowing, and his back was

Hi, this is Dolly, and you are listening to Country Road 58, your home of the best country music.

I woke last night to the sound of thunder. 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I sat and wondered. Started humming a song from 1962.

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But now, because of my fans and the way they react, it's my love song to them at the end of my show. I dedicate it to them. It takes on a whole new meaning for me. And they know that I'm singing it to them. And it's like when I do that part of I hope life treats you kind, I hope you have all you ever dreamed of. I'm talking about them, and I wish you joy and happiness, but above all this, I wish you love. And they love that, because I really mean it when I say this is my love song to you, and I'm dedicating this to you tonight.

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2: Real Jim of the Dove. 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Yeah, yeah, it's just. Yeah.